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2: 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I'm Dr. Keith Solomon, D.C. from the Long Island Disc Decompression Center. 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Well, I'm here to tell you that there's another option, and it doesn't involve surgery. 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This, in turn, forces nutrients into the disc and gives the spine the space it needs so that there is less irritation on the spinal nerves, which is causing the pain. VAX-D is so successful, it's been seen on ABC, CBS, and NBC News. I've treated thousands of patients with this revolutionary new technology and have been featured in Newsday many times. 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

here. I want that guitar to fall in on now. 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

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Good morning. Happy Wednesday to you. My name is Sean Lynch, Sean at Dawn. I am back and I am with you till 10. News, traffic, and weather all on the way. Tommy James right now. Good morning.

0: Now, your WHLI New York Cancer and Blood Specialists forecast from Long Island meteorologist Pat Pagano.
1: Well, we still cannot see clearly now. Cloudy and humid, spotty showers, mid-70s for today. Cloudy showers tonight, 70. A leftover shower, thunderstorm, hazy, humid weather Thursday, middle 80s. Hazy, humid Friday with a shower, thunderstorm, 80 to 85. Partly sunny, a dry breeze Saturday, mid-70s. Some sun Sunday, mid-70s. In the Weather Center, I'm meteorologist Pat Pagano. 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
3: Westbound delays on the LIE from Glen Cove Road out through the Queens line. The northern state has a little bit of volume westbound heading into Queens. The southern state looks pretty good. No major delays on the Meadowbrook, the Wantagh, the Seaford, Oyster Bay, or Sex Coast. The Cross Island a little slow northbound heading towards the Long Island Expressway. A lot more schools open today across Long Island, so drive carefully. No delays on the trains. The Long Island Railroad is on or close. I'm John Lynch with Long Island Traffic.
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7: Now, your WHLI New York Cancer and Blood Specialist's forecast from Long Island meteorologist Pat Pagano.
8: Well, we still cannot see clearly now. Cloudy and humid, spotty showers, mid-70s for today. Cloudy showers tonight, 70. A leftover shower, a thunderstorm, hazy, humid weather Thursday, middle 80s. Hazy, humid Friday with a shower, a thunderstorm, 80 to 85. Partly sunny, a dry breeze Saturday, mid-70s. Some sun Sunday, mid-70s. In the Weather Center, I'm meteorologist Pat Pagano.
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0: WHLI Long Island traffic.
1: It's a little slow northbound on the Cross Island heading up towards the Long Island Expressway. The Northern State has westbound delays heading into Queens. The LIE slow westbound at Glen Cove Road. Heavy both ways at the Queens line. The Southern State is moving well. No major delays on the other roadways this morning. No delays on the trains. The Long Island Railroad is running on or close. If you have a traffic tip, call 955-NEWS. I'm John Lynch with Long Island Traffic.
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0: 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Now, John Lynch with Long Island headlines you should know.
1: Two Suffolk County men are facing charges after Nassau police say they sold a Flock camera in its pole in Syosset. Investigators say 23-year-old Evren Daldahl and 22-year-old Dayton Shell removed the camera Monday before fleeing. Police later found the alleged getaway vehicle and arrested both men. Each faces grand larceny and criminal mischief charges. Researchers are catching a wide range of sharks in the waters off the Hamptons and are outfitting them with small trackers as they seek to understand more about one of the world's few confirmed great white shark nurseries in the waters off the Hamptons. Scientists say they're seeing more exotic sharks coming up to the area during the summer months as local waters warm. David Schumann, founder of the venture capital firm Lateris Holding, is joining the New York Islanders ownership group as a limited partner. Financial terms were not disclosed for the deal, which is subject to NHL approval. The team says the move will not bring any changes to the day-to-day operations or leadership of the team. In sports last night, the Mets lost to Tampa Bay 6-2. The Yankees beat the Angels 7-3. With your Long Island News update, I'm John Lynch.
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0: Now, your WHLI New York Cancer and Blood Specialists forecast from Long Island meteorologist Pat Pagano.
1: Well, we still cannot see clearly now. Cloudy and humid, spotty showers, mid-70s for today. Cloudy showers tonight, 70. A leftover shower, thunderstorm, hazy, humid weather Thursday, middle 80s. Hazy, humid Friday with a shower, thunderstorm, 80 to 85. Partly sunny, a dry breeze Saturday, mid-70s. Some sun Sunday, mid-70s. In the Weather Center, I'm meteorologist Pat Pagano. 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

Christopher Cross and Never Be the Same. I am a huge fan of Christopher Cross. Love that artist. And got to see him years ago at Burns Park. And I'll see him again if he plays soon. Right now, here's some Jerry Rafferty in Baker Street on WHLI. Good morning.

0: Now, your WHLI New York Cancer and Blood Specialists forecast from Long Island meteorologist Pat Pagano.
1: Well, we still cannot see clearly now. Cloudy and humid, spotty showers, mid-70s for today. Cloudy showers tonight, 70. A leftover shower, thunderstorm, hazy, humid weather Thursday, middle 80s. Hazy, humid Friday with a shower, thunderstorm, 80 to 85. Partly sunny, a dry breeze Saturday, mid-70s. Some sun Sunday, mid-70s. In the Weather Center, I'm meteorologist Pat Pagano. 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
0: 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Now, WHLI Long Island traffic.
2: Westbound delays on the LIE heading into Vets Highway, then it's slow westbound by Deer Park Avenue, westbound delays at Glen Cove Road, slow both ways at the Queens line, the Northern State slow westbound heading into Queens, the Southern State slow westbound from Route 110 out to the Seaford Oyster Bay, the Cross Island has northbound delays heading up towards the Long Island Expressway, the Long Island Railroad is running on or close. If you have a traffic tip, call 955-NEWS. With your Long Island traffic, I'm John Lynch.
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5: Now, your WHLI New York Cancer and Blood Specialist's forecast from Long Island meteorologist Pat Pagano.
6: Well, we still cannot see clearly now. Cloudy and humid. Spotty showers, mid-70s for today. Cloudy showers tonight, 70. A leftover shower, thunderstorm, hazy, humid weather Thursday, middle 80s. Hazy, humid Friday with a shower, thunderstorm, 80 to 85. Partly sunny, a dry breeze Saturday, mid-70s. Some sun Sunday, mid-70s. In the Weather Center, I'm meteorologist Pat Pagano. 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

0: 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Now, John Lynch with Long Island headlines you should know.
1: Two Suffolk County men are facing charges after Nassau police say they sold a Flock camera in its pool in Syosset. Investigators say 23-year-old Evren Daldahl and 22-year-old Dayton Shell removed the camera Monday before fleeing. Police later found the alleged getaway vehicle and arrested both men. Each faces grand larceny and criminal mischief charges. Researchers are catching a wide range of sharks in the waters off the Hamptons and are outfitting them with small trackers as they seek to understand more about one of the world's few confirmed great white shark nurseries in the waters off the Hamptons. Scientists say they're seeing more exotic sharks coming up to the area during the summer months as local waters warm. David Schumann, founder of the venture capital firm Lateris Holding, is joining the New York Islanders ownership group as a limited partner. Financial terms were not disclosed for the deal, which is subject to NHL approval. The team says the move will not bring any changes to the day-to-day operations or leadership of the team. In sports last night, the Mets lost to Tampa Bay 6-2. The Yankees beat the Angels 7-3. With your Long Island News update, I'm John Lynch.
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10: 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VAX-D is so successful, it's been seen on ABC, CBS, and NBC News. 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

0: Now, your WHLI New York Cancer and Blood Specialist's forecast from Long Island meteorologist Pat Pagano.
1: Well, we still cannot see clearly now. Cloudy and humid, spotty showers, mid-70s for today. Cloudy showers tonight, 70. A leftover shower, thunderstorm, hazy, humid weather Thursday, middle 80s. Hazy, humid Friday with a shower, thunderstorm, 80 to 85. Partly sunny, a dry breeze Saturday, mid-70s. Some sun Sunday, mid-70s. In the Weather Center, I'm meteorologist Pat Pagano. On the new 104.7 WHLI.

0: WHLI Long Island traffic.
1: Westbound delays on the LIE from Vets Highway to Deer Park Avenue. Westbound delays at the Seaford Oyster Bay. Westbound delays at Glen Cove Road. Heavy both ways at the Queens Line. The Northern State slow westbound at Deer Park Avenue. Westbound delays at 106, 107. The Southern State is slow westbound at Route 110. Then it's heavy both ways between the Seaford Oyster Bay and Eagle Avenue. The Long Island Railroad is on or close. I'm John Lynch with Long Island Traffic.
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From Rod Stewart to Peter and Gordon, we are the hits of a lifetime, the new 104.7 WHLI. Good morning. My name is Sean Lynch. Sean at Dawn, hanging with you till 10. News, traffic, and weather all on the way. Also some Beatles, Elton John, player in there as well on WHLI.

0: Now, your WHLI New York Cancer and Blood Specialists forecast from Long Island meteorologist Pat Pagano.
1: Well, we still cannot see clearly now. Cloudy and humid, spotty showers, mid-70s for today. Cloudy showers tonight, 70. A leftover shower, thunderstorm, hazy, humid weather Thursday, middle 80s. Hazy, humid Friday with a shower, thunderstorm, 80 to 85. Partly sunny, a dry breeze Saturday, mid-70s. Some sun Sunday, mid-70s. In the Weather Center, I'm meteorologist Pat Pagano. On the new 104.7 WHLI.

0: 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Now, WHLI Long Island traffic.
1: There's delays on the Southern State both ways at the Sykes Coast, and it's slow both ways between Route 110 and Eagle Avenue. The Northern State slow westbound by Route 110. Westbound delays the Wausau. Delays both ways at the Queens Line. The LIE slow westbound from Vets Highway to Deer Park Avenue. Westbound delays at the Seaford Oyster Bay. Westbound delays at Glen Cove Road. Slow both ways at the Queens Line. A lot more schools are open today on Long Island, so drive carefully. No delays on the trains. The Long Island Railroad is on or close.
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12: Now, your WHLI New York Cancer and Blood Specialists forecast from Long Island meteorologist Pat Pagano.
13: Well, we still cannot see clearly now. Cloudy and humid, spotty showers, mid-70s for today. Cloudy showers tonight, 70. A leftover shower, thunderstorm, hazy, humid weather Thursday, middle 80s. Hazy, humid Friday with a shower, thunderstorm, 80 to 85. Partly sunny, a dry breeze Saturday, mid-70s. Some sun Sunday, mid-70s. In the Weather Center, I'm meteorologist Pat Pagano.
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0: WHLI Long Island traffic.
1: Westbound delays on the southern state from Route 109 out to the Meadowbrook. Eastbound delays from Eagle Avenue to the Wantagh. More eastbound delays by the Secticos. The LIE slow westbound from Vets Highway through Deer Park Avenue. Heavy westbound from Route 110 to the Seaford Oyster Bay. Slow both ways at Glen Cove Road. Heavy both ways at the Queens Line. The northern state slow westbound by Deer Park Avenue. Westbound delays at the Wantagh. Delays both ways at the Queens Line. The Long Island Railroad is on or close.
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0: the most music in the morning. 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Now, John Lynch with Long Island headlines you should know.
1: Two Suffolk County men are facing charges after Nassau police say they sold a Flock camera in its pole in Syosset. Investigators say 23-year-old Evren Daldahl and 22-year-old Dayton Shell removed the camera Monday before fleeing. Police later found the alleged getaway vehicle and arrested both men. Each faces grand larceny and criminal mischief charges. Researchers are catching a wide range of sharks in the waters off the Hamptons and are outfitting them with small trackers as they seek to understand more about one of the world's few confirmed great white shark nurseries in the waters off the Hamptons. Scientists say they're seeing more exotic sharks coming up to the area during the summer months as local waters warm. David Schumann, founder of the venture capital firm Lateris Holding, is joining the New York Islanders ownership group as a limited partner. Financial terms were not disclosed for the deal, which is subject to NHL approval. The team says the move will not bring any changes to the day-to-day operations or leadership of the team. In sports last night, the Mets lost to Tampa Bay 6-2. The Yankees beat the Angels 7-3. With your Long Island News update, I'm John Lynch.
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2: Hey, next time you struggle to remember something, don't blame it on getting older. Blame it on all the extra clutter in your brain. This is according to new research now in the journal Trends in Cognitive Science, which aimed to explain why the older we get, the more we struggle to recall information. What researchers found is that as we age, our brains hang on to a lot of information that's no longer relevant, like old phone numbers or the lyrics to old songs. When it comes to remembering something important, your brain has to weed through lots of extra memory baggage to find what's relevant. To reduce your brain's clutter, researchers recommend getting more exercise and sleep especially, because exercise boosts blood flow to the brain regions associated with memory, and then sleep, that's when your brain does its best repair work, sweeping out old cells and memories, cleaning out the clutter. I'm John Tesh with today's Intelligence for Your Life Minute.
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My name is Sean at Dawn. So I have some shopping advice for you. I'm redecorating my office. I'm not going to say the name of the stores, but you'll figure this out if you're a good shopper. I go to the really expensive decor stores first. Look for what I like, you know, picture frames, pictures, you know, like statues, anything. Just something cool, knickknacks. And I go, ooh, I like that. Then I go to the middle and then the cheaper discount stores, and I find that same item, and I buy it there for half off. That's my shopping advice. I'm sure most of you said, Sean, you're just figuring this out, yeah, now? And I'm like, yeah, I am. Here's the McCoys.

0: WHLI Long Island traffic.
1: Westbound delays on the LIE from Vets Highway to Deer Park Avenue. Westbound delays from Route 110 to the Seaford Oyster Bay. Then it's stop and go both ways from Glen Cove Road to the Queens Line. The Northern State Heavy westbound heading into Route 110 delays both ways at the Wantagh, delays both ways at the Queens Line. The Southern State is slow eastbound by the Sexcoast. Coast. Westbound delays at Route 110. Then it's heavy both ways between the Seaford Oyster Bay and Eagle Avenue. The Long Island Railroad is on or close. I'm John Lynch with Long Island Traffic.
0: From the heart of Nassau County, the hits of a lifetime. 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

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My name is Sean Lynch. Sean at Dawn. News, traffic, and weather all on the way. Right now, Dave Mason. Then you got the Beatles and BTO in your future on WHLI. Good morning.

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0: 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Now, WHLI Long Island traffic.
3: There's an accident on the Northern State westbound at Comac Road causing delays. Then there's delays both ways over by the Wantagh, delays both ways at the Queens Line. The LIE slow westbound heading into Deer Park Avenue, westbound delays at the Seaford Oyster Bay, slow both ways at Glen Cove Road, slow both ways at the Queens Line. The Southern State is slow westbound at Route 110, delays both ways between the Seaford Oyster Bay and Eagle Avenue. On the Long Island Railroad, there are scattered delays and cancellations on the Babylon Branch. I'm John Lynch with Long Island Traffic.
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5: Is a flashing red light on a police car enough to make it an emergency vehicle? The court blew the whistle on that problem in the case of the policeman's pursuit. I'm Curtis Howard with today's Point of Law. Chief Leo Kasten was justly proud of his police force and of the fine modern equipment they used to keep an effective operation. He knew they needed the best in police gear to keep the city's crime to a minimum. Chief Leo made it a point to be out with his men whenever possible. He delegated most of his office work and spent as little time as possible behind his desk. Late one night, he was in a cruise car with Sergeant Maxwell. The radio squawked and the dispatcher said, "Car 14, we've got a prowler report. Woman at Canterbury and Sansom says he's about 6 feet, slim, wearing a baseball cap." Sergeant Maxwell spoke into his microphone. "On our way." He snapped on his red flasher light and floored his gas pedal. He said, "That's the third report on that guy in the past week, Chief. This time I want to nail him." The police car roared through the deserted street and around a corner. Just ahead of them, stopped in the narrow lane, was another car. Maxwell hit the brake and skidded expertly, but there wasn't enough room. He couldn't avoid hitting the other car's rear end. The other car, driven by a high school student, was hardly damaged. But strangely enough, the police car was. The city filed suit against the student for the cost of repairs. The city's attorney said, "The student was negligent in stopping where he did. The officers driving an emergency vehicle were necessarily going at a high rate of speed. They acted promptly and expertly to avoid a collision, but the position of the student's car made it impossible for them to miss his car completely. The student is responsible, and he should be made to pay." The young person's attorney said, "Well, it's true that emergency vehicles going to an emergency are immune from ordinary traffic rules, but to qualify under the emergency rules, the officers must sound sirens as well. Because the officers did not use their siren, they have no more rights than ordinary citizens. As such, they were speeding illegally and were therefore negligent. They cannot get damages from the stopped driver." What should the court do about the policeman's pursuit? We'll hear the court's decision after this.
6: This is the sound of captivity. This is the sound of rescue. And this is the sound of freedom. 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
0: Now, your WHLI New York Cancer and Blood Specialist forecast from Long Island meteorologist Pat Pagano.
7: Well, we still cannot see clearly now. Cloudy and humid, spotty showers, mid-70s for today. Cloudy showers tonight, 70. A leftover shower, a thunderstorm, hazy, humid weather Thursday, middle 80s. Hazy, humid Friday with a shower, a thunderstorm, 80 to 85. Partly sunny, a dry breeze Saturday, mid-70s. Some sun Sunday, mid-70s. In the Weather Center, I'm meteorologist Pat Pagano.
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0: 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My name is Sean Lynch. That about does it for me. I'll catch you back here tomorrow morning, bright and early. 6 a.m. I'll bring the bagels, you bring the coffee. Rob Rush, he's up next.
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Good morning. Rob Rush with you till 2. Let's get the music continuing with Marvin Gaye and Tammy Tyrell.

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16: You broke my heart. I couldn't dance. You didn't even want me around. And now I'm back to let you know I can really shake 'em down.

Well, if you got an upcoming date with the Brick House, I don't know about this piece of information, but a new trend is going around where men are not showering and not using deodorant before dates intentionally. It's called pheromone maxing, but there's a good chance not every date appreciates the lapse of hygiene. You might find yourself lonely a little too long if you're stinking a little too much.

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2: Hello, everyone. I'm Dr. Keith Solomon, D.C. from the Long Island Disc Decompression Center. 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Well, I'm here to tell you that there's another option, and it doesn't involve surgery. 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These two state-of-the-art decompression machines pull the disc back into position by creating a negative pressure within the disc. This, in turn, forces nutrients into the disc and gives the spine the space it needs so that there is less irritation on the spinal nerves, which is causing the pain. VAXD is so successful, it's been seen on ABC, CBS, and NBC News. I've treated thousands of patients with this revolutionary new technology and have been featured in Newsday many times. 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

Sir Elton, kicking off 11 great songs in a row on the new 104.7 WHLI, Benny and the Jets. Now, this song I'm about to play dates back to 1934. It was first recorded by Ted Fiorito with Muzzy Marcellino on vocals. But we all know the 1961 version of this song the best. It's the Marcells, commercial free on WHLI.

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6: 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VAX-D is so successful, it's been seen on ABC, CBS, and NBC News. 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

Three Dog Night, kick off 11 great songs in a row on the new 104.7 WHLI. It's Rob Rush, got Stevie Wonder, Earth, Wind & Fire, and the Beatles coming up. And now, let's do a little math with the

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Dave Clark 5, kicking off 11 great songs in a row on the new 104.7 WHLI. It's Rob Rush. And before I get out of here, I'm going to have your chance to go see Taylor Simon King, paying tribute to James Taylor, Carly Simon, and Carole King, September 25th at the Paramount. I'll give away those tickets before 2 p.m.

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1: 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Uh-huh.

Don McLean kicking off 11 great songs in a row on the new 104.7 WHLI. That is going to do it for me. Rob Rush saying see you when I see you. But before I go, I got a pair of tickets to give you to go see James Taylor, Carly Simon, and Carole King. Well, sort of. You're going to be going to see Taylor Simon King paying tribute to those amazing acts at the Paramount in Huntington on September 25th. Let's do caller number two to 955-WHLI. Caller number two, 631-955-9454. Good luck. While you dial, I leave you with Paul Anka. 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

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And I'm John Daniels. Hope you're having a great afternoon. Thanks for joining me for all these great oldies, fun favorites from the 60s and 70s here at Long Island's new 104.7 WHLI. 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

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There is.

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The other day, WHLI's Rob Rush got to chat with Peter Asher of Peter and Gordon, who's coming to Long Island. On Saturday, he's playing up at the Paramount, along with Colin Blundstone of the Zombies and the 80s new wave band The Fix. You can catch up with Peter, along with Rob, on demand at WHLI.com.

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2: Is a flashing red light on a police car enough to make it an emergency vehicle? The court blew the whistle on that problem in the case of the policeman's pursuit. I'm Curtis Howard with today's Point of Law. Chief Leo Kasten was justly proud of his police force and of the fine modern equipment they used to keep an effective operation. He knew they needed the best in police gear to keep the city's crime to a minimum. Chief Leo made it a point to be out with his men whenever possible. He delegated most of his office work and spent as little time as possible behind his desk. Late one night, he was in a cruise car with Sergeant Maxwell. The radio squawked and the dispatcher said, "Car 14, we've got a prowler report. Woman at Canterbury and Sansom says he's about 6 feet, slim, wearing a baseball cap." Sergeant Maxwell spoke into his microphone. "On our way." He snapped on his red flasher light and floored his gas pedal. He said, "That's the third report on that guy in the past week, Chief. This time I want to nail him." The police car roared through the deserted street and around a corner. Just ahead of them, stopped in the narrow lane, was another car. Maxwell hit the brake and skidded expertly, but there wasn't enough room. He couldn't avoid hitting the other car's rear end. The other car, driven by a high school student, was hardly damaged. But strangely enough, the police car was. The city filed suit against the student for the cost of repairs. The city's attorney said, "The student was negligent in stopping where he did. The officers driving an emergency vehicle were necessarily going at a high rate of speed. They acted promptly and expertly to avoid a collision, but the position of the student's car made it impossible for them to miss his car completely. The student is responsible, and he should be made to pay." The young person's attorney said, "Well, it's true that emergency vehicles going to an emergency are immune from ordinary traffic rules, but to qualify under the emergency rules, the officers must sound sirens as well. Because the officers did not use their siren, they have no more rights than ordinary citizens. As such, they were speeding illegally and were therefore negligent. They cannot get damages from the stopped driver." What should the court do about the policeman's pursuit? We'll hear the court's decision after this.
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0: 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Justin Hayward is back tonight at City Winery for his second of three nights. 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

a beetle is now a grandfather for the first time. 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Want to congratulate Sean Oko Lennon. He and his partner Charlotte have announced the birth of a baby boy. The boy's name is Aurelius, and Aurelius would have been the first grandchild of John Lennon. And of course, Yoko Ono. We'll hear from John after the band next on WHLI.

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0: WHLI Long Island traffic.
1: Southern State Parkway westbound crawling from before Bethpage State Parkway through Peninsula Boulevard. Eastbound delays start at exit 17 and follow you all the way back through Seaford Oyster Bay Expressway. Northern State Parkway eastbound, heavy congestion off the Grand Central Parkway changeover and more of it in Hicksville going into Seaford Oyster Bay Expressway. On the LIE, long line of cars cross Island Parkway through exit 40. Westbound side isn't much better.
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0: Now, WHLI Long Island traffic.
12: Southern State Parkway, westbound Corralling from before Bethpage State Parkway through Peninsula Boulevard, eastbound delays start at exit 17 and follow you all the way back through Seaford Oyster Bay Expressway. Northern State Parkway, eastbound, heavy congestion off the Grand Central Parkway, changeover and more of it in Hicksville going into Seaford Oyster Bay Expressway. On the LIE, long line of cars, Cross Island Parkway through exit 40, westbound side isn't much better.
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2: 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I'm Dr. Keith Solomon, D.C. from the Long Island Disc Decompression Center. 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Well, I'm here to tell you that there's another option, and it doesn't involve surgery. 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This, in turn, forces nutrients into the disc and gives the spine the space it needs so that there is less irritation on the spinal nerves, which is causing the pain. VAX-D is so successful, it's been seen on ABC, CBS, and NBC News. I've treated thousands of patients with this revolutionary new technology and have been featured in Newsday many times. 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
1: Now, WHLI Long Island Traffic.
8: LIE eastbound, a slow ride off the Cross Island Parkway through exit 40. Northern State Parkway eastbound really isn't much help. You have congestion delays off the Grand Central Parkway changeover going through Westbury and into Seaford Oyster Bay Expressway. Meadowbrook Parkway southbound on the brakes off the Northern State down to Hempstead Turnpike. On the Southern State Parkway eastbound, crawled along exit 15 all the way through Bethpage Parkway. Maybe some brakes along the way through.
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0: WHLI Long Island traffic.
1: LIE eastbound, a long line of cars. Cross Island Parkway through exit 40. Westbound delays from Glen Cove Road back to the Cross Island Parkway. Northern State eastbound, not much better. You are jamming from exit 29, going all the way through Seaford Oyster Bay Expressway. Westbound delays from about Serentown Road into the Grand Central Parkway changeover. Southern State Parkway eastbound delays starting about exit 15, following you all the way through Bethpage Parkway. Some breaks along the way through. Westbound, you're on the brakes from Meadowbrook Parkway going into Peninsula Boulevard.
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1: LIE eastbound, a long line of cars. Cross Island Parkway through exit 40. Westbound delays from Glen Cove Road back to the Cross Island Parkway. Northern State eastbound, not much better. You are jamming from exit 29, going all the way through Seaford Oyster Bay Expressway. Westbound delays from about Serentown Road into the Grand Central Parkway changeover. Southern State Parkway eastbound delays starting about exit 15, following you all the way through Bethpage Parkway. Some breaks along the way through. Westbound, you're on the brakes from Meadowbrook Parkway going into Peninsula Boulevard.
0: WHLI.

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0: The new

0: WHLI Long Island traffic.
1: Southern State Parkway, east and westbound, heavy congestion delays into Peninsula Boulevard. Further eastbound, you have more of it off of Meadowbrook Parkway going through Bethpage Parkway. On the northern state, westbound delays heavy into the Grand Central Parkway changeover, and you're all bunched up through Westbury and Hicksville. On the LIE, jamming Cross Island Parkway through exit 40. I don't see any brakes along the way this time. Westbound side, you're on the brakes from Glen Cove Road into the Cross Island Parkway.
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2: Hello, everyone. I'm Dr. Keith Solomon, D.C. from the Long Island Disc Decompression Center. 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Have you tried physical therapy, chiropractic adjustments, acupuncture, shots, and are living day-to-day on pain medication? Well, I'm here to tell you that there's another option, and it doesn't involve surgery. It's called VAX-D and the Zenith A100. These two state-of-the-art decompression machines pull the disc back into position by creating a negative pressure within the disc. This, in turn, forces nutrients into the disc and gives the spine the space it needs so that there is less irritation on the spinal nerves, which is causing the pain. VAX-D is so successful, it's been seen on ABC, CBS, and NBC News. I've treated thousands of patients with this revolutionary new technology and have been featured in Newsday many times. 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
1: Now, WHLI Long Island traffic.
11: Southern State Parkway, east and westbound, heavy congestion delays into Peninsula Boulevard. Further eastbound, you have more of it off of Meadowbrook Parkway going through Bethpage Parkway. On the northern state, westbound delays heavy into the Grand Central Parkway changeover, and you're all bunched up through Westbury and Hicksville. On the LIE, jamming Cross Island Parkway through exit 40. I don't see any brakes along the way this time. Westbound side, you're on the brakes from Glen Cove Road into the Cross Island Parkway.
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